So if you hop online and see a delicious food picture, what happens? You cannot think about anything else until you eat it. Go find it for yourself. How to avoid this detour in life, coming up at 7:20 on the night shift. 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

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That cooling off period, waiting period, will fight the craving, according to the experts. I don't know if that's going to work, but we'll try.

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2: Fun 104.
3: Lows level off around 68 tonight under mainly clear skies. Winds out of the southeast around 5 miles per hour. Chance of thunderstorms tomorrow. Highs around 85. Sunshine mixed with clouds at times. Chance for storms tomorrow night. Lows level off around 69. Partly cloudy skies. From the Weatherology Weather Center, I'm meteorologist Paul Trombley.
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if you're trying to not succumb to a food craving, they're saying, yeah, cool off. Let yourself have 15 to 20 minutes after having the craving or seeing a food picture, and then it will go away. I don't know. I'm thinking about the taco picture I saw about 4:30. Oh, I don't know. Here's Jimmy Eat World.

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And Night Shift Nostalgia, as always, 8:20 on the Night Shift, where we talk about things that were big back in the day and they're popular again because they're awesome. 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Is that coming back? We'll talk about that on Night Shift Nostalgia, 8:20 on the Night Shift.

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80s at 8 on the night shift. The MTV VMAs are coming up on the 27th. What's Madonna going to wear? I don't know. Maybe a cone bra. We'll see if she brings that back. But the 80s at 8 right now with Madonna, MTV VMA nominee. Those are happening on the 27th.

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1: 80s at 8 on the night shift. I'm Jen Austin. I don't see a lot of shoulder pads in fashion, do you? But apparently they're coming back. The real angular ones that are way out there. So maybe on stage if you're a singer. No. Other 80s fashion trends coming back. We'll talk about that on Night Shift Nostalgia at 8:20. Maybe bright, bold colors.

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0: And big things are back from the 80s. Vibrant color blocking. Iconic high contrast 80s pairings of red and purple or lime green and blue or whatever. It's in again. Unapologetic prints and polka dots over the top florals. Bright colors. A big mess, pretty much, like it was 1985 or 6. And maximalist accessories. For example, real clunky earrings and bold necklaces and bracelets up to your elbow. All that is back, according to the experts. And therefore, we're in. Never really faded, right? Night Shift Nostalgia every weeknight, 8

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8: Mainly clear tonight with a low of 67. Southeasterly winds around 5 miles per hour. Slight chance of thunderstorms tomorrow. High temperatures reach up to 85. A blend of clouds and sun. Chance for storms tomorrow night. Lows around 69. Partly cloudy skies. From the Weatherology Weather Center, I'm meteorologist Paul Trombley.
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80s at 8 on the night shift, and it's okay to mix polka dots with stripes and everything. It's coming back. The 80s mess all again. We'll be all right. Sunglasses were big in the 80s, and still, nobody's singing.

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on 715 with me, James Raby, in the morning. 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
1: What hobbies are you into right now? Apparently crafting. 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I have no craft ability at all, but I love that you do. And that's big right now. Clay bag charms and embroidery. Good for you, and crochet too. But Pinterest searches are way up for those things. 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High five. And also watercolor. Good for you, artsy types. Happy for you. Watching for that on Pinterest.

most people hit a wall during the day, 2:48 p.m., maybe after lunch, kind of a slump at work. And then somehow at night we perk up, right? We have our phones and our thoughts, and we can stay up forever. Maybe eventually we'll hit the bed. SOS band right now. Take your time.

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11: Mainly clear tonight with a low of 67. Southeasterly winds around 5 miles per hour. Slight chance of thunderstorms tomorrow. High temperatures reach up to 85. A blend of cloud and sun. Chance for storms tomorrow night. Lows around 69. Partly cloudy skies. From the Weatherology Weather Center, I'm meteorologist Paul Trombley.
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The new Green Day movie, Nimrods, will be on streaming platforms on September 15th. So that's coming. Might find it in one or two theaters still.

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the night shift. And a really fun weekend is ahead, right? 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We totally get it. But at some point, hopefully you can hang out by the pool or with your friends. And we'll have an awesome 80s weekend. All the fun songs like this one from the 80s.

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on 715 with me, James Raby, in the morning. 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

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I can't think of anything else. Mani-Pedi? Oh, it's probably in there somewhere. 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
12: Mainly clear tonight with a low of 67. Southeasterly winds around 5 miles per hour. Slight chance of thunderstorms tomorrow. High temperatures reach up to 85. A blend of clouds and sun. Chance for storms tomorrow night. Lows around 69. Partly cloudy skies. From the Weatherology Weather Center, I'm meteorologist Paul Trombley.
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Shift. I'm Jen Austin from rural Nebraska. You know that already because I have shared many cow and cornfield stories, and I have more. Don't worry. Nebraska is one of the happiest states in America, along with, North Dakota, South Dakota, Iowa, that whole area. Other ones coming up at 11:10 on the night shift. We're going to make the most of it wherever we are because my granny said so, and she was in Nebraska.

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0: I gotta have faith. 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
1: The happiest states in America, Utah, number one, according to the New York Post. New York, not on the happy list. Utah, Nebraska, Vermont, Minnesota, Idaho, North Dakota, and South Dakota, and Iowa, and Wyoming, and Colorado. Pretty much the middle of the U.S. and Utah. Go. I grew up in Nebraska. Bobby Brown from Massachusetts.

guys. How you doing with the list? It keeps coming home, right? Now you've got the Booster Club and all the basketball uniforms and everything. 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
5: Mainly clear tonight with a low of 67. Southeasterly winds around 5 miles per hour. Slight chance of thunderstorms tomorrow. High temperatures reach up to 85, a blend of clouds and sun. Chance for storms tomorrow night, lows around 69, partly cloudy skies. From the Weatherology Weather Center, I'm meteorologist Paul Trombley.
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I heard an interview recently with Sarah McLachlan, and she was asked, what song do you wish you would have written? And she said, well, pretty much anything by Joni Mitchell. Here's one. Counting Crows, doing Big Yellow Taxi.

health news about Vivian Campbell of Def Leppard. He recently confirmed that his cancer is back. He had Hodgkin's lymphoma in 2013 that went into remission, and he's dealing with that again. So wishing him the best, Vivian Campbell of Def Leppard.

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0: 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The Police, Madonna, Bryan Adams, Def Leppard, Whitney Houston. The biggest songs from the decade that basically invented the summer soundtrack. 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
1: Lows level off around 67 overnight under partly cloudy skies. South winds around 5 miles per hour. Slight chance of thunderstorms Thursday. High of 85, a blend of clouds and sun. Lows dip down to about 69. Thursday night, chance of thunderstorms. From the Weatherology Weather Center, I'm meteorologist Paul Trombley.
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104. Summer's not over until we say it is. This Labor Day weekend, turn up one last blast of summer with an awesome 80s weekend. Madonna, Bon Jovi, Prince, Journey, Whitney, Def Leppard. Songs that made summers bigger, louder, and way more awesome. 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An awesome 80s weekend. 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

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An awesome 80s weekend. 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
1: Lows level off around 67 overnight under partly cloudy skies. South winds around 5 miles per hour. Slight chance of thunderstorms Thursday. High of 85, a blend of clouds and sun. Lows dip down to about 69. Thursday night, chance of thunderstorms. From the Weatherology Weather Center, I'm meteorologist Paul Trombley.
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0: 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This Labor Day weekend, we're sending summer back to 1980-something, when your summer playlist was a mixtape, your phone stayed attached to the wall, and nobody had ever heard the words screen time. We're wrapping up summer with an awesome 80s weekend. Prince, Journey, Madonna, Bon Jovi, Michael Jackson, and more. 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An awesome 80s weekend. 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
1: Lows dip down to about 68 overnight under mainly clear skies. Winds out of the south around 5 miles per hour. Sunshine mixed with clouds at times. Thursday, chance of thunderstorms. Daytime highs approaching 86. Chance of thunderstorms. Thursday night, lows around 70. From the Weatherology Weather Center, I'm meteorologist Paul Trombley.
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The Police, Madonna, Bryan Adams, Def Leppard, Whitney Houston. 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
1: Lows dip down to about 68 overnight under mainly clear skies. Winds out of the south around 5 miles per hour. Sunshine mixed with clouds at times. Thursday, chance of thunderstorms. Daytime highs approaching 86. Chance of thunderstorms. Thursday night, lows around 70. From the Weatherology Weather Center, I'm meteorologist Paul Trombley.
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This Labor Day weekend, we're sending summer back to 1980-something, when your summer playlist was a mixtape, your phone stayed attached to the wall, and nobody had ever heard the words screen time. We're wrapping up summer with an awesome 80s weekend. Prince, Journey, Madonna, Bon Jovi, Michael Jackson, and more. Turn it up and make Labor Day weekend totally awesome. An awesome 80s weekend. 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

0: 104. Summer's not over until we say it is. This Labor Day weekend, turn up one last blast of summer with an awesome 80s weekend. Madonna, Bon Jovi, Prince, Journey, Whitney, Def Leppard. The songs that made summers bigger, louder, and way more awesome. Crank it up at the cookout, by the pool, or wherever you're squeezing out that last bit of summer. An awesome 80s weekend. 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
1: Lows dip down to about 68 overnight under mainly clear skies. Winds out of the south around 5 miles per hour. Sunshine mixed with clouds at times. Thursday, chance of thunderstorms. Daytime highs approaching 86. Chance of thunderstorms. Thursday night, lows around 70. From the Weatherology Weather Center, I'm meteorologist Paul Trombley.
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on 104. It's Labor Day weekend. Your job? 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Find a cold drink and turn us up, because we're wrapping up summer with an awesome 80s weekend. The Police, Madonna, Bryan Adams, Def Leppard, Whitney Houston. The biggest songs from the decade that basically invented the summer soundtrack. 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
2: Partly sunny today. Showers and storms in the area. Highs top out near 86 degrees. Winds southerly 5 to 10 miles per hour. And then tonight, showers and storms likely. Some of the storms could produce heavy rain. The lows drop to 70. From the Weatherology Weather Center, I'm meteorologist Phil Jensko.
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1: And for it, we're heading to Scottsdale, Arizona, where it's hot. Hot. The kind of hot that, what's his name? Robin Williams talked about in Good Morning Vietnam. Remember that? Oof. I've only been to Phoenix once, and I have a feeling that Scottsdale's the same, where you got to use oven mitts to open your car door. Anyway, today's dough head in the news from Scottsdale, Arizona. Police say an employee of Shake Shack robbed his own restaurant at gunpoint. They say he was masked, but he got into the restaurant through the delivery entrance August 3rd, forced co-workers in the walk-in cooler, took about $2,800 from the safe, and took off. But then he showed up at work the next day. And everyone's thinking, this guy seemed to know a whole lot about how the restaurant works, where things are kept, how the cooler worked, the layout. And then they thought, you know, maybe we recognize his voice. But when he showed up the next day, the 33-year-old doughhead didn't realize that that sealed the deal. They said, hey, you're the one that robbed the place the other day. Oh, yeah. And they got him. They got him. Say what you will. But the guy has one heck of an excellent work ethic, right? What happens if you change the name of a lake? Besides annoying me, I'll tell you what happens in two songs.
2: It's the morning pick. I mean, kick you up you need. James Raby in the morning. 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Prince, Journey, Madonna, Bon Jovi, Michael Jackson, and more. 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
6: Partly sunny today, showers and storms in the area. Highs top out near 86 degrees. Winds southerly 5 to 10 miles per hour. And then tonight, showers and storms likely. Some of the storms could produce heavy rain. The lows drop to 70. From the Weatherology Weather Center, I'm meteorologist Phil Jensko.
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0: right, so here's something I think is true. You can change the name of a lake. That's one thing. Whatever. Who cares? But you've messed with the lyrics to The Wreck of the Evan Fitzgerald, and that's another thing entirely. Did you know that Dolly Parton once made David Letterman's top 10? It's true. Hear the awesomeness coming up in three songs.
1: 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Summer's not over until we say it is. 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Madonna, Bon Jovi, Prince,

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0: Have you ever wondered what
1: top 10 Dolly Parton pet peeves
0: are? Well, you're going to hear them from 1995. Coming up in two songs, it's James Raby in the morning.

0: I just realized that President Bush, President Obama, and President Trump have all agreed, and President Biden, on Dolly Parton passing away being tragic. That might be a first. Good morning. It's James Raby in the morning. And speaking of Dolly Parton, did you remember that she was on David Letterman doing the top 10 back in 1995?
1: Top 10 Dolly Parton pet peeves. Yeah, number 10.
2: Accountants who don't understand how much it costs to make me look this cheap.
1: Yes. And number 9.
2: Trying to play guitar in these 5-inch fingernails.
1: They're great. Number 8.
2: When the county declares my hair a fire hazard.
1: Number 7.
2: Confused Dalai Lama constantly asking for theme park royalties.
1: Number 6.
2: You can't get a wig repaired because Letterman's got some kind of a hairpiece crisis.
1: Number 5.
2: A rhinestone rash.
1: Yeah, okay. Number 4.
2: Whenever
1: number 4.
2: Okay.
1: Go

0: You ready?
1: Let's just go home, Dolly. Number four.
0: Okay, when he visits Dollywood gift shops, Garth Brooks always shop lifts stuff under that big hat of his. Yeah, let's do go home.
1: Number three.
0: Okay, smart MCs who introduced me by saying, and now here they are, Dolly Parton.
1: Number two.
0: When the Super Bowl is over, winner never says, hey, I'm going to Dollywood.
1: That's right. And now, the number one Dolly Parton pet peeve.
0: Nobody notices I've got a great hat, too.
2: Good morning. It's James Raby in the morning.
3: 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This Labor Day weekend, turn up one last blast of summer with an awesome 80s weekend. 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
8: Partly sunny today, showers and storms in the area. Highs top out near 86 degrees. Winds southerly 5 to 10 miles per hour. And then tonight, showers and storms likely. Some of the storms could produce heavy rain. The lows drop to 70. From the Weatherology Weather Center, I'm meteorologist Phil Jensko.
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Jenna in Amarillo discovered something unusual about her husband in the shower the other day. Hey, good morning. It's James Raby in the morning. Thanks so much for hanging out with me. And Jenna says, I walked into the bathroom while my husband was in the shower because I needed to grab something out of the medicine cabinet. I glanced over at the shower and had to do a double take. This man was completely naked except for a baseball cap. Not a shower cap. His regular old beat-up baseball hat that he wears everywhere. I said, why are you wearing a hat in the shower? He looks at me like I'm the weird one and says,

0: washing it. Then I realize he's got shampoo in his hands and he's literally massaging it into the hat while it's on his head. Apparently, this is his system. Wear the hat into the shower, shampoo the hat, rinse it while wearing it, then take it off and let it dry. He says it keeps the hat from losing its shape. We've been married 14 years. 14 years! How many times has this man showered with a baseball cap on while I was somewhere else in the house? And now I need to know, James, is this actually a thing guys do? Jenna? Yes. Now, I had no idea it was a thing. I don't wear baseball caps very often. But I looked it up online, asked a few guy friends. Yeah, absolutely a thing. I think it's kind of creative. Plus, it keeps the dishwasher space open for dishes instead of hats. And this makes me think, what weird thing did you discover your husband or wife does that apparently they've been doing the entire time? I mentioned this on Facebook. And Lanny says, I found out my husband uses shampoo for everything in the shower. Hair, face, body, shampoo. Apparently, he started doing it when he was young and just continued for more than 30 years. There's soap sitting right there. He wants nothing to do with it. My wife thought it was odd that I used bar soap in the shower, except for my hair. That's shampoo. Yeah, I have some body wash for when I want to go out for a fancy date night. But long time ago, I realized the one soap that doesn't make my skin bad, break out or whatever, is Ivory. So there's always a bar of Ivory in there for your everyday showers. Mine brushes his teeth and uses his water pick in the shower. He says, why would I clean in two different places? I hate how much sense that makes. Leon says, my wife will get out of the shower soaking wet and just not use a towel. She stands there and air dries. I ask her about it, and she looked at me like using a towel was some strange ritual I had invented. And let's see what, we got a ton of these, by the way. A ton. You're welcome to join in on the app by chatting. My husband takes one sock off a couple hours before bed, says Elaine in Amarillo. Just one. Then he walks around the house wearing one sock and one barefoot until he finally goes to bed. I've asked why. He does not have an answer. Maybe he doesn't realize that it's cooler. Maybe that's how he cools off. I get really hot after I cook dinner. And so my socks and shoes are always off, but I guess I could just do one sock and I'd probably be cool enough. What weird thing did you discover your husband or wife does that apparently they've been doing the entire time? Continues in two songs.
1: 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James Raby in the morning. 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Rochester's greatest hits of the 80s and 90s. Fun 104. Before you put away the flip-flops, cover the grill, and admit that summer is basically over, we've got one more weekend to do it right. An awesome 80s weekend. 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Cyndi Lauper. Bon Jovi. 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And tons more. 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
1: Fun 104.
2: Partly sunny today, showers and storms in the area. Highs top out near 86 degrees. Winds southerly 5 to 10 miles per hour. And then tonight, showers and storms likely. Some of the storms could produce heavy rain. The lows drop to 70. From the Weather Allergy Weather Center, I'm meteorologist Phil Jensko.

0: thing your significant other does that you didn't realize until well after you were married. And, God, I discovered my wife intentionally stops the microwave with exactly 1 second left. This is Tom in the Quad Cities. She says she likes pretending she defused a bomb before it exploded. It took us 20 years for me to discover she wants to be Tom Cruise. So many awesome stories still to come with me, James Raby, in the morning.
1: 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This Labor Day weekend, we're sending summer back to 1980-something. When your summer playlist was a mixtape, your phone stayed attached to the wall, and nobody had ever heard the words screen time. We're wrapping up summer with an awesome 80s weekend. Prince, Journey, Madonna, Bon Jovi, Michael Jackson, and more. Turn it up and make Labor Day weekend totally awesome. An awesome 80s weekend. Fun 104, Rochester's greatest hits of the 80s and 90s. 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

0: What did he discover long after they were married? That his wife gets upset at kitchen utensils and punishes them. Hey, good morning. It's James Raby in the morning. And the question this morning is, what weird thing did you discover your husband or wife does that apparently they've been doing the entire time? This comes up because of a gal in Amarillo that says her husband takes a shower to wash his baseball cap. Wears on his head, uses shampoo, the whole notch. Well, this guy says, my wife puts kitchen utensils in timeout. If a spatula falls off the counter twice or a plastic lid won't stay in the cabinet, she puts it off to the side by itself. I said, what are you doing? She said, it needs to think about what it did. Tony, now you might think that sounds odd. Tony's in the 507. Thanks for listening, by the way. But yeah, you know, I treat things like humans way too often. And if something is really irritating me, rather than scream at it, I'm like, okay, that's it. You're done. You're done for 10 minutes. You're going to be over here. So your wife and I, we could be friends. Let's see, who is this? Lisa. Lisa says, my ex would get out of the shower by climbing over the toilet. There was a completely clear, normal exit on the other side. Every single time over the toilet. I finally asked why she did it. And she said, I have no idea. It's just the way she got out. Okay, this has to be fake. I can't picture that. And I asked her to ask Lisa to send a picture or a video through the app showing what this was like, getting out of the shower by going over the toilet. I don't understand how that works. I mean, I could see being in the shower and then having to go to the bathroom. That happens now and then, right? So you go right to the toilet so you can get right back in the shower. It's really annoying. I just cleaned myself and now I'm going to be filthy again? Darn you, comforting, soothing water. But I can't picture it. And she has not yet sent the video. If she ever does, I will make sure you find out about it. Coming up in Dr. Love, does wanting to travel without my wife make me a bad husband? Around 8:10.
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3: Partly sunny today, showers and storms in the area. Highs top out near 86 degrees. Winds southerly 5 to 10 miles per hour. And then tonight, showers and storms likely. Some of the storms could produce heavy rain. The lows drop to 70. From the Weatherology Weather Center, I'm meteorologist Phil Jensko.
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1: Hey, Ernie, how you doing?
0: Solving problems everyone has. Dr. Love is back.
1: That's right. I'm at my sister's place, and that means Ernie Dog is in the background. Hey, Ernie. She's just kind of sitting here next to me, mostly being quiet until I talk to her. So, Dr. Love, I've been with my wife for 8 years, married for 3, and by almost every measure, we have a really good marriage. We love each other. We communicate. We travel together. We genuinely enjoy being around each other. But there's one thing I've almost completely given up on since we got together, doing things alone. Before I met her, I loved solo travel. I'd go to Europe for 2 weeks, stay in hostels, wander around, and have no schedule, meet strangers, and decide what I wanted to do that day. 2 weeks I spent alone in Italy are some of the best memories of my life. My wife has never forbidden me from traveling alone, but she made it very clear she doesn't like the idea. She says she'd feel left out. Well, right, because she can't forbid you from it, because you're a human being, and you can do what you want to do. Then she would learn from that. She wants us to experience those things together, and she admits she'd be jealous knowing I was somewhere having an incredible time without her. So I stopped, and lately I'm starting to wonder if that was a mistake because I missed the person I was when I could just go somewhere on my own and have an adventure. I've even caught myself planning a little solo outing specifically when I know my wife can't come because it's the only way I can do them without feeling guilty. But that still bothers me. I love traveling with my wife, and I don't want less of that, but I also don't think a marriage should mean giving up every experience your spouse doesn't want to be a part of. Well, what would you say? Am I selfish? That's the nature of wanting something for yourself. So yes, you are selfish. Is that bad? Well, it depends. I love traveling alone. In fact, just a couple weekends ago, I went away for a reunion with my radio friends from Fargo. I haven't seen them in 15 years. It was a blast. My wife stayed home because she had a memorial service and she and her family wanted to go to it. And there were no hard feelings because my wife and I get each other. We travel together. We travel separately. Sounds like your wife is not into that, which is a problem for you and for her. My parents frequently traveled separately and traveled together a lot. They enjoyed what happened when they got back together, right? Each other had separate experiences. Occasional solo trips are fine, especially since it's something that really fills your cup, but you need to be mindful of the length of them, whether you're going somewhere she wants to visit, and you got to consider, if you take time off from work for it, how much PTO do you have? Will that stop you from doing vacations with her? Oh, honey, I'm sorry, I can't go on a vacation this. We can't go on a vacation this month or this year because I already used up my PTO on my trips. How will you feel if that happens? It's not a bad thing to travel on your own, but you got to be smart about it and make sure you're considering everything, not just whether you like it or not.
2: 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Bryan Adams, Def Leppard, Whitney Houston. 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
7: Partly sunny today, showers and storms in the area. Highs top out near 86 degrees. Winds southerly 5 to 10 miles per hour. And then tonight, showers and storms likely. Some of the storms could produce heavy rain. And lows drop to 70. From the Weatherology Weather Center, I'm meteorologist Phil Jensko.
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The Police, Madonna, Bryan Adams, Def Leppard, Whitney Houston. The biggest songs from the decade that basically invented the summer soundtrack. 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

0: three songs, the time Dolly Parton did a top 10 on David Letterman. It is hilarious. But first, I saw this online and I got to agree. Changing the name of a lake is one thing. Messing with the lyrics of The Wreck of the Edmund Fitzgerald? That's another. Seriously.
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0: First, I'd like to introduce you to Ernie Dog. Ernie is my sister's dog, and whenever you hear Ernie, it means I'm doing the show at her house. And I also would like to introduce you to a fantastic bit Dolly Parton did back in 1995 with David Letterman.
1: Top 10 Dolly Parton pet peeves. Yeah, number 10.
2: Accountants who don't understand how much it costs to make me look this cheap.
1: Yes. And number 9.
2: Trying to play guitar in these 5-inch fingernails.
1: They're great. Number 8.
2: When the county declares my hair a fire hazard.
1: Number 7.
2: Confused Dalai Lama constantly asking for theme park royalties.
1: Number 6.
2: You can't get a wig repaired because Letterman's got some kind of a hairpiece crisis.
1: Number 5.
2: A rhinestone rash.
1: Yeah, okay. Number 4.
2: Okay.
1: Go ahead.
2: You ready?
1: Let's just go home, Dolly. Number 4.
2: Okay, when he visits Dollywood gift shops, Garth Brooks always shops at the shop. Lifts stuff under that big hat of his. Yeah, let's do go home.
1: Number three.
2: Okay, smart ass MCs who introduced me by saying, and now here they are, Dolly Parton.
1: Number 2.
2: When the Super Bowl is over, winner never says, hey, I'm going to Dollywood.
1: Yeah, that's right. And now, the number 1 Dolly Parton pet peeve.
2: Nobody notices I've got a great tattoo.
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11: Partly sunny today, showers and storms in the area. Highs top out near 86 degrees. Winds southerly 5 to 10 miles per hour. And then tonight, showers and storms likely. Some of the storms could produce heavy rain. And lows drop to 70. From the Weatherology Weather Center, I'm meteorologist Phil Jensko.
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wrap up the James Ravy in the Morning Show with my brother-in-law's joke of the day. My brother-in-law, Roger Young. Thank you so much for handling it, Roger. My wife ordered an insulated mug and is waiting for it to arrive in the mail. I picked up the mail and she asked if it had arrived. I said,

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just after 9 o'clock. Good morning, I'm Sarah Sullivan. Coming up, a sea turtle rescue. Did I say sea turtle? I think I did. That's just going to leave you smiling.

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1: Do you ever miss the sound of your telephone actually ringing on the wall? 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

0: on 104. Summer's not over until we say it is. This Labor Day weekend, turn up one last blast of summer with an awesome 80s weekend. Madonna, Bon Jovi, Prince, Journey, Whitney, Def Leppard. 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An awesome 80s weekend. 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
7: Partly sunny today, showers and storms in the area. Highs top out near 86 degrees. Winds southerly 5 to 10 miles per hour. And then tonight, showers and storms likely. Some of the storms could produce heavy rain. And lows drop to 70. From the Weatherology Weather Center, I'm meteorologist Phil Jensko.
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love it when people come together and save an animal. A sea turtle named Rossi was found injured on a beach. He was swept across the Atlantic from where it lives in the Gulf of Mexico. But it's had years of rehabilitation, and now a team of wildlife from both the U.S. and Wales are going to coordinate his journey back home. Yep, the plan is to return him to the Gulf once he's healthy enough to be released. I love that story.

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morning around 7:15 with me, James Raby, in the morning. 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

Lauren Sullivan. You are never going to believe this story. This is definitely not the final countdown for this World War II vet in California. Wait till you hear what he did to celebrate his 101st birthday. It's unbelievable. I'll share the details coming up at 10:30.

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1: You know, I'm not an alarmist. 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

coming up right around 10:30, I've got to tell you about a 102-year-old man, World War II vet. 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

0: 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The Police, Madonna, Bryan Adams, Def Leppard, Whitney Houston. 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
6: Chance of thunderstorms today. Otherwise, sunshine mixed with clouds at times. Highs level off around 86. Winds out of the south, 8 to 15 miles per hour. Mainly cloudy tonight. Slight chance of thunderstorms, 70. High of 88 tomorrow. Chance for storms. From the Weatherology Weather Center, I'm meteorologist Paul Trombley.
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I can't believe this story. I just love it so much. This guy is so much braver than me. I'm Sarah Sullivan, a World War II vet. Just celebrated his 101st birthday by going skydiving. His name is Jimmy, and he made the jump just fine. And he said he's now planning to go for his 102nd birthday.

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0: 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This Labor Day weekend, turn up one last blast of summer with an awesome 80s weekend. Madonna, Bon Jovi, Prince, Journey, Whitney, Def Leppard. 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
7: Chance of thunderstorms today. Otherwise, partly cloudy skies. Highs around 86. Southeast winds 8 to 15 miles per hour. Slight chance for storms tonight. Lows level off around 69. Partly cloudy skies. Slight chance of thunderstorms tomorrow. Highs around 88. From the Weatherology Weather Center, I'm meteorologist Paul Trombley.
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I'm Sarah Sullivan. A lot of people say, and it's true, that we are living in a time that people can hide behind their keyboards and be really mean. However, the story that I'm going to tell you coming up will restore your faith in people. That's on the way in two songs.

The no repeat workday means while you may repeat tasks like sending an email or answering a phone, we won't repeat a song all workday long.

I'm Sarah Sullivan. I love this story. There's a pizza shop owner in the Bronx. He recently spotted a woman who was eating food from the trash outside his restaurant. So he brought her inside, gave her a fresh slice from the oven, and after that, he put up a handwritten sign inviting anybody that's hungry to come in for a free slice of pizza and water. After the word spread, people from across the country began calling the shop to help pay for meals for other people. I just love that story.

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An awesome 80s weekend. 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

It's lunchtime. I'm Sarah Sullivan. Thanks for being here with us. I can't believe it. It is almost officially the kickoff to the NFL season. My husband's really excited. I gotta admit, I'm not as excited, but I do love being with a group of people who are way into it, you know? The happiness that people feel.

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1: 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Yeah, 101, skydiving. That's incredible. He's a braver man.

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1: Today we're diving deep into Brian Setzer and the Stray Cats. This song, The Stray Cat Strut, Brian wrote when he was 18 years old, and it took him like 3 or 4 minutes. He said it just came to him. He wanted a song that was a little slower than the other tunes. It's your Deep Dive.

0: 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This Labor Day weekend, we're sending summer back to 1980-something. When your summer playlist was a mixtape, your phone stayed attached to the wall, and nobody had ever heard the words screen time. We're wrapping up summer with an awesome 80s weekend. Prince, Journey, Madonna, Bon Jovi, Michael Jackson, and more. 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
2: Slight chance of thunderstorms this afternoon. Otherwise, sunshine mixed with clouds at times. Daytime highs approaching 86. Winds out of the southeast, 8 to 15 miles per hour. Partly cloudy skies again tonight. Slight chance of thunderstorms. Lows level off around 69. From the Weatherology Weather Center, I'm meteorologist Paul Trombley.
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exactly does Meatloaf mean when he says, I'll do anything for love, but I won't do that? What's he talking about? 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

the way things are, I mean, it's September, so you might as well say it's just before the holidays, right? Couldn't everybody use $500 in their pocket? I know I could. You can sign up to win a $500 Visa gift card. 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So that when somebody that you love says, I want this, and it costs $499, you'll be able to...

0: 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The Police, Madonna, Bryan Adams, Def Leppard, Whitney Houston. 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
1: Well, you know, the thing about fall, even though it's technically still summer, is that it's fair season. I love fair season. My question to you, would you ride a 100-year-old ride? I sure would. You know the one I'm talking about, don't you? If not, I'm going to tell you all about it in two songs.

It's fair season. I love it. The Minnesota State Fair kicked off last Thursday, and it's celebrating the 100th anniversary of its Tilt-A-Whirl ride. It debuted in 1926. Let's go.

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8: Mainly clear this afternoon with a slight chance for storms. High temperatures reach up to 86. Southeast winds 8 to 15 miles per hour. Slight chance for storms. Tonight, lows around 69. Mainly sunny skies tomorrow. Slight chance for storms. Daytime highs approaching 88. From the Weatherology Weather Center, I'm meteorologist Paul Trombley.
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Guess what tomorrow is? 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

0: 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Hope things are well for you. It's the third day of September. It's Thursday. And the best things come in threes. Are you superstitious, Jennifer?
1: That's not very superstitious.

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1: Do you have any family that lives and retired in Florida? There's a reason. Orlando, Miami, Tampa are the three best places to retire, according to Wallet Hub. I think staying put, though, right here is the best.

I just read that Dick Van Dyke, his workout video has gone viral. He's 100 years old, and he's still working out. When you hit the age of 50, your legs, your core, your upper body starts getting weaker. You got to get stronger so you can stand up off the toilet when you're 90. Blue jeans.

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10: Slight chance of thunderstorms this afternoon. Otherwise, lots of sunshine. High of 86. Southeast winds 8 to 15 miles per hour. Chance of thunderstorms tonight. Lows around 69. Partly cloudy. Mainly sunny skies tomorrow. Slight chance for storms 88. From the Weatherology Weather Center, I'm meteorologist Paul Trombley.
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0: 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The Police, Madonna, Bryan Adams, Def Leppard, Whitney Houston. 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

name is Connor. You might have heard that Prince Harry and Meghan Markle have left California, returned to the UK, and Prince Harry is again asking for increased security. Over there in the UK, private security guards are not allowed to be armed. Only police can carry guns, and Prince Harry wants that kind of protection. They don't have the right to bear arms over there. They'll just use their teeth. Or a spoon. They'll spoon you to death.

0: Desiree, are you superstitious?
1: I'm not. I don't really have any. I'm not really scared of anything.
0: So you've opened up umbrellas in the house?
1: I have, to see if it was broken. I guess you could say I am scared of heights.
0: I don't think that's a superstition. I think that's just self-preservation.

My name is Connor. Prince, new album of unreleased songs from his estate that was just released recently. It's 10 tracks from 1977 when he was a teenager all the way up to 2016, the year he passed away. Go stream it or go buy it. Hey, Prince, what would you do if I said, hey, we miss you so much?

is Connor. Back in 2024, Big Bird from Sesame Street asked people on X, you know, Twitter, how's everybody doing? And the responses were heartbreaking. Now, Big Bird, just past week, did it again, and the replies were even darker. I mean, we just lost Dolly Parton and Tim Curry. And, buddy, Big Bird, we just need a big hug from you.

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My name is Connor. 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
1: My name is Connor. I'm trying to find ways to unplug, to get away from my smartphone. It's too addicting. Miranda, when you get home, you eat dinner. What do you do to not be on your smartphone? What do you do?
2: 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Art stuff. 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
1: Okay. All right. 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

Labor Day weekend's coming up. If you're flying to your destination, to and from, don't ever joke about having firearms or anything else. A man joked about having a grenade at an American Airlines ticket counter and got arrested. He's still in jail.

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19: Lows around 69 tonight under partly cloudy skies with a slight chance for storms. Southeasterly winds 5 to 10 miles per hour.

0: slight chance of thunderstorms tomorrow. Highs around 89, partly cloudy. Mainly clear skies tomorrow night. Lows level off around 67. From the Weatherology Weather Center, I'm meteorologist Paul Trombley.
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0: 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Are you at home? I don't care what you're doing. 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
0: That's what I do.

My name is Connor. I always read stuff. Pass it along to you. For years, experts have warned us not to sleep late on weekends because it's bad for our eternal body clock. It can trigger health effects. But new research has taken a different take. It says that if you don't overdo it, sleeping in on Saturdays and Sundays is actually good for us. The goal is 7 to 9 hours a night. So if you're more of a 7-hour deal, get closer to 9. Don't go over 9, though.

0: 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Your job? 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The Police, Madonna, Bryan Adams, Def Leppard, Whitney Houston. The biggest songs from the decade that basically invented the summer soundtrack. 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

0: 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All right, what are you doing to avoid your smartphone?
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1: I'm currently trying to catch up on Grey's Anatomy.
0: Did you watch it when it first came out?
1: For the most part, I got into it a lot when I was kind of in my late teens, and then I've been following it pretty much ever since.
0: Yeah, there's a lot of seasons to Grey's Anatomy. 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
1: Younger workers twice as likely to call in sick even when they're fine. New survey says 80% of Gen Z employees admit to calling in sick at least once in the last year when they weren't actually sick. I had somebody that I worked with that did exactly just that. And she'd be on the phone.

Hear that? The 80s are calling. It's called the 80s at 8. And it's heard every weeknight at 8 o'clock. They're saying, come home to the best decade in music. Jen Austin hosts it every weeknight at 8 o'clock. The 80s at 8. 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

0: 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The Police, Madonna, Bryan Adams, Def Leppard, Whitney Houston. 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
6: Lows around 69 tonight under partly cloudy skies with a slight chance for storms. Southeasterly winds 5 to 10 miles per hour. Slight chance of thunderstorms tomorrow. Highs around 89, partly cloudy. Mainly clear skies tomorrow night. Lows level off around 67. From the Weatherology Weather Center, I'm meteorologist Paul Trombley.
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0: We're talking about superstitions earlier. And now look, Kathy's calling us. Hey, Kathy.
1: Do you know what the term is for being afraid of the number 13?
0: What's the term for being afraid of the number 13th? No, I don't know the answer to that.
1: It's called tristadecaphobia.
0: Tristadecaphobia. The fear of being afraid of the number 13. I'm afraid of that word she just said. Tristadecaphobia.

Man, I'm a fan. It's Connor. I'm a big fan of comedians in cars getting coffee with Jerry Seinfeld. He had Sarah Jessica Parker on years ago, and I'll never forget Jerry looking at the bill, his eyes pop out. That's imagine those eyes popping out when you look at the bill for a wedding. The average cost of a wedding, according to The Knot, is now over $34,000. Whoa, my eyes are bulging out.

0: Fun 104. Summer's not over until we say it is. This Labor Day weekend, turn up one last blast of summer with an awesome 80s weekend. Madonna, Bon Jovi, Prince, Journey, Whitney, Def Leppard. Songs that made summers bigger, louder, and way more awesome. Crank it up at the cookout, by the pool, or wherever you're squeezing out that last bit of summer. An awesome 80s weekend. 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

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Rochester's greatest hits of the 80s.

name is Connor. We mentioned this earlier. I'll mention it again. Prince, his estate, has just released Timeless, 10 new tracks, unreleased tracks from 1977 to 2016, the year that he passed away 10 years ago. Go stream it. Go buy it. 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
1: All right, I need a list for you. What are the big options for you to get away Labor Day weekend? List them off.

0: My name is Connor. 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
1: Record album. I still like record albums. Stuck in the 60s.
0: This past Christmas, I got myself a record player for my wife, and now we love vinyl.
1: Wow.
0: You love your records.
1: They're like our babies.
0: Yeah, I now start to understand that. Hang on a second. We're getting a visit from our friend, Steven Tyler, and his buddies from Aerosmith. Come on in.

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Summer's not over until we say it is. This Labor Day weekend, turn up one last blast of summer with an awesome 80s weekend. Madonna, Bon Jovi, Prince, Journey, Whitney, Def Leppard. 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
9: Lows around 69 tonight under partly cloudy skies with a slight chance for storms. Southeasterly winds 5 to 10 miles per hour. Slight chance of thunderstorms tomorrow. Highs around 89, partly cloudy. Mainly clear skies tomorrow night. Lows level off around 67. From the Weatherology Weather Center, I'm meteorologist Paul Trombley.
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Oh, look, Gwen Stefani's in town. And her band, No Doubt. Hey, Gwen, are you going to be around at 8 o'clock tonight? Listen to the 80s at 8. I know you love your 80s music. So do I.

My name is Connor. I just learned that Paris Hilton is producing a documentary on the 2000s decade. She was big in that decade, that's for sure. It'll be coming soon to Roku. A decade documentary on the 2000s. Wow. I'm Connor at the door, back on your radio again tomorrow at 2 o'clock. Jen Austin, she is next.

0: 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This Labor Day weekend, we're sending summer back to 1980-something, when your summer playlist was a mixtape, your phone stayed attached to the wall, and nobody had ever heard the words screen time. We're wrapping up summer with an awesome 80s weekend. Prince, Journey, Madonna, Bon Jovi, Michael Jackson, and more. 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An awesome 80s weekend. 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